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1: 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Yo, man.
2: Yo.
1: Open up, man.
2: What do you want, man?
1: My girl just caught me.
2: You made her catch you?
1: I don't know how I let this happen.
2: But who?
1: The girl next door, you know?
2: Man.
1: I don't know what to do.
2: Say it wasn't you.
1: Oh.

I used to meet you down on Woods Creek Road. You did your hair up like you were famous, even though it's only church where we were going.